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0: The Lounge Mix.
1: Hey, baby. I've missed you. I really want to see you tonight. I hope you can make it. Please call me back.
2: 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Please hold.

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1: 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Sure, you know, you look kind of familiar.
0: Yeah, you do too. But I just wanted to know, do you know somebody named... You know his name.
1: 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I know his name.
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I go home, and I fuck that motherfucking NPC all fucking night. You understand?

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I turn them bitches off at night. The bitches go out there and make my motherfucking money. I send them bitches over there to take care of my business. That's why I'm here. They're my hoes. 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They're my hoes. They're my hoes.

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Well, firstly, it needs people. And then it needs a DJ, you know, because we having a real block party up in here, man. Bring the streets back, yeah? Bring the funk back.

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Yeah. Yeah, I see that pretty girl over there. 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

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Oh Lord, Lord, Lord, Lord, Lord, Lord, Lord, Lord, Lord.

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You still feel me there, on your thoughts, on your breath. Everywhere, no words, now just that's there. You already know I'll take you back there.

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Batman sound, Rude Boy sound, run the town.

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I want you to get together. Put your hands together one time. I want you to get together. I want you to get together.